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1: Why was this investor? You've agreed very easily. You know these principles. You apply these sections all the time. Why was this done? Why was Commissioner Masemula lumped with these people, charged with fraud and corruption, when he is not? At face value, it seems to me that this must have been done to embarrass him, to taint him.
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14: But the trade in counterfeit goods is of a serious nature. It infringes the intellectual property rights of the various brands protected under law, the Counterfeit Acts law, also the Customs and Excise Act. And as the SAPS, we are here to enforce the law, and that is what we are doing.
13: Kulabo abancike kulezi zitolo bekungamayelana nje nokuqiniswa komthetho kuphela, kodwa bekumayelana nemisebenzi, imiholo, kanjalo nokuphila kwabo.
15: There are mothers that's not working. They are supporting their children. They are paying school fees. Now, if they close the shop, what is the people? People are going to do crime. They're going to steal. Yeah, because they are living here. They come and stock. So if they look at the men here, they come and you can find out some of them have got maybe children. Look at them. Now, what are they going to do? They're going to do crime and go to prison.
13: Kubathengi bona izitolo zimayelana nenani, abanye basuke kwezinye izifundazwe ukuzothenga impahla eningi bacele ukungadalulwa.
16: I have been running my business for the past 10 years. I buy my stock from these shops. And now they are telling us the shops are closed as SAPS is confiscating illicit goods. How did they even get into the country under their watch?
13: Laba, bakube ngokuthi abanandaba ukuthi impahla ingumgunyathi uma nje inani layo liphansi. Isikhulu esiphezulu kwa-NRCS uTintswalo Tlane.
17: We do stop containers at the port of entries. So we also do market intelligence and identify the product that are already in the market. So these are some of the activities that we are doing, and this is, it's very fruitful in that we are sending a message to those who are selling that we will come you and get you. You cannot hide.
13: Ukhulumela amaphoyisa kuzwelonke uAmanda Van Wyk uthi bazamile ukuxoxisana nabanikazi bezitolo kodwa kwanhlanga zimuka nomoya.
14: You can imagine that when you have a contingent of law enforcement that comes to your shop, that it will not be accepted very easily, especially when you know that you are illegally trading in these items. But we are here hard at work, our men and women in blue, supported by various role players, and each of these departments are executing their respective mandates.
13: Kube sengeza ngokuthi inhloso bekuwukuthi kuphazanyiswe ukuhanjiswa kwempahla ngumgunyathi esishaye umnotho wakuleli.
14: Look, in the last financial year we have seized more than a billion counterfeit items across the country. And in terms of convictions, unfortunately, I do not have that number for me at this stage. But these individuals are facing charges. They're all going through the court procedures and all of that.
13: Izolo ntambama, amaphoyisa beseshaqe impahla yokugqoka, izinto zikagesi, enye impahla, aphinda vala nezinye izindawo.
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24: It's really not easy to be here.
1: But I feel safe because I'm with my lawyer to support me today. I just want justice for my child. But I'm glad that the lawyer is here now.
22: Ngesikhathi efakaza umthobisi ufakaza ohlwini lokuhlonza abasolwa, ethi indoda yakhonjwa inesikhumba esimnyama kakhulu, kanti yena ubelokhu inesikhumba esikhanyayo.
2: What do you say about the alabaster? That's now the skin complexion of the person that you're seeing there. Vis-a-vis that which has been described by the people who were in the house.
3: Obviously, this is a light in complexion, a person. It was sunset at that time, but you can see the person is still light. Even today, as I'm standing in this box, I am still light in complexion.
22: If you ask a woman or a man, or two fagas, or fagas, or bookas, or yet, or a solam, or ungana and leaning and losul and jungle moon to a matrat lock, who am besides the 30 men as a band of a pagas ending of Sugo Bula or a mayor.
3: Two intruders were described, one with red locks, one with a woody, tall, slender. So there were similarities, my lord. That is the aspect that I considered.
22: Ulindelani mngobe kulindeleyo ukuthi aqhubeke nobufakazi bakhe namhlanje.
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6: For us of course we know them we already studied them but in the same times we're playing at home front of our fans it will be the first game of the opening season we don't have any other choice than to win especially when we see the targets that we have this season
5: umqeqeshi weMilford uDokotela Khanti Phuphuma uthi ke abadlali bakhe bazobe ulindele lo mdlalo abadlala kuyona lempela sonto nezimnyama yenkani
7: It's a motivation for us, really, playing Orlando Pirates in Orlando. It really tests how your resilience and how mentally strong you are, and that being your first game. So I hope my boys will show up and, give a little bit of competition, and then we get to test ourselves and see how far we are from the champions.
5: Kanti esingakusho futhi ke omunye umdlalo ozobhekiwe omakoti bekwi-PSL yona iKruger United bazobedlala lapha ke eMbombela naye iKaizer Chiefs enomqeqeshi omusha uFernando da Cruz naye uthi ke ulindele lo mdlalo abazodlala kuyona lempela sonto nabadlali bawulindele
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1: The committee is interdicted from proceeding with public impeachment hearings in terms of Rule 129M of the National Assembly Rules until the President's review application is determined. In interpreting the above order, we are of the view that public impeachment hearings relates to the hearing of evidence, including the hearing of testimony of witnesses and considering documentary evidence. On our interpretation, the committee may continue with preparatory work that does not involve the hearing of evidence. The preparatory work may include the appointment of evidence leaders, finalizing the terms of reference and preparation for the inquiry. Conclusion, it is our view that the committee is prohibited from commencing public hearings.
17: Kodwa isininzi samalungu ekomiti asikhabile esi sigwebo senkundla ephakameleyo eNtshona Koloni ngelimemelela kusihlalo wekomiti uMagashula Gana ukuba afake isibheno ngqo kwinkundla yomgaqo-siseko. 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Ilungu le-ACDP kuSteve Swart.
13: In terms of the Superior Court rules, in order to apply for leave to appeal, you need to have a reasonable prospect of success that another court will come to a different view. And the very fact that we have a dissenting judgment here of Francis pointing out these issues indicates a strong probability, possibility.
17: Inkokheli ye-MKP ePalamente, uGqirha John Hlophe, uthe waluxhasa uluvo lwe-ACDP.
14: Once you decide to embark on litigation, it carries with it the risk that you may lose before the initial hearing. And a wise man or a woman would carry on and appeal. And in short, we've already deliberated at length on this issue.
0: Ibona umbiko lo ohlanganiswe intathele SABC uAbongwe Kobokana.
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14: Why was this arrest? You've agreed very easily. You know these principles. You apply these sections all the time. Why was this done? Why was the Commissioner Masemula lumped with these people, charged with fraud and corruption, when he is not? When he is charged with the statutory offenses provided for in the PFMA, why was he lumped with these people? At face value, it seems to me that this must have been done to embarrass him, to taint him, and to make the public or to cause the public to see him as also being complicit in fraud and corruption.
3: Ijaji Madlanga uphinde wathi isinqumo sokubeka icala uMasemula kanye nabanye abasolo akuphusile ngokomthetho.
14: All that General Masemula is charged with are the PFMA offenses. So when you look at him, those offenses, insofar as General Masemula is concerned, are not additional to anything, are not related to anything. It's just those PFMA offenses only. And you cannot force the additional by merely relating to charges faced by other people, charges that have nothing to do with him whatsoever. And the cruel example I give actually makes the point abundantly.
3: UJohnson uphinde wabuza mayelana nobudlelwane bakhe nephini lenhloko yophiko lwezomhlolo emaphoyiseni elisamisiwe uMajor General Feroz Khan. 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
22: They're calling each other gorgeous, you tell each other how much you miss each other. And that's yes. Dearest. Okay, now have we established the relationship? It's a very deep and personal one.
23: Yes.
22: And a very close one.
23: Correct.
3: Ufakazi bangaphambilini badalwe ukuthi uJohnson wahlenzeka uKhan ulwazi oluyimfihlo olungana necala lokwesabisa nokushaya elalivulelwe yena ngubrigadier ophikweni lwezomhlolo emaphoyiseni. 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
23: And I must at the outset indicate that this is not a decision I make lightly, nor do I make this decision to frustrate the commission. I have come to the commission as I have over several days and have answered as best I could on all matters.

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4: You just look at 3249. I will just read, for example, where he wants to know who's plotting against him, and you are to assist him. And he suspects that it is the hawks that are plotting against him, and the two of you decide to meet, and you arrange for him not to sign in the normal course, but to come in via the VIP or entrance and come directly to your office without going via reception.
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5: 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That's what we're going to do, going to now have a conversation with the
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2: Lina la umuntu kuhlala ngi-aplayela kuye.
3: Because at the time I had not known the name that I was supposed to apply the search warrant for.
2: Ka experience ke na le yona a kso kopanele search warrant ba apply la addressing is na lena la.
3: With the experience that I have not come across for application of a search warrant with only an address and not a name.
2: At least leave le ka ba nickname ba known as Ivant Bukau.
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4: 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I will just read, for example, where he wants to know who's plotting against him and you are to assist him. 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
12: I think I have a better team than I had last season, to be honest with you, and I must be careful when I say that, because the other guys that were there last season, they did very well. But when I say better, I'm saying in terms of depth and balance of the team in all positions, I can tell you that it was...
11: Shoba njalo ke uCM uthi iqembu lakhe lincono kakhulu kule sizini. 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
5: First of all, I'd like to thank all the sponsors from South Africa, Absa Radio City, Steve Ocha. Yeah, I can say like all the time when I run Absa Series, I always want to win, you know, because Absa Series honestly changed my background, you know. So that's why I'm saying I want to be the first man to cross the finishing line. I can be happy.
6: Banjalo ke Mr. Podium njengoba ke umuzwa ethi ke uhlushwe kakhulu kulimala kodwa njengoba ke seluleme uthu zizwa ke ngcono kakhulu akenzanga kahle ke kulonyaka njengoba esebuyile kuyona i 10 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
3: Yes, no bros. 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
0: set. Wait, good job, Babo.
3: I'm not sure what I'm going to do. I'm not sure what I'm going to do. I'm going to go to Europa now.
0: By Europa and I'm going
3: to go to the garage. I'm going to go to the garage. I'm going to go
0: to
3: 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Yeah. Then you're going to
0: Yeah.
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3: There you are in a crowded room.
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3: For you.
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7: Advanced paramedics arrived to find a severe scene. Tragically, the toddler sustained
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1: Advanced life support paramedics took over the scene and worked to stabilize the man who had sustained multiple gunshot wounds to his abdomen and legs.
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9: when Mr Perumal was not present or was not involved in the communication or was not influencing the decisions Africa Johnson was a very active legal might. You would be able to engage and she would

0: 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But then come Mr. Perumal, all of that is thrown out the door. And we are now doing things that we're not even supposed to be doing. And it is becoming an instruction. And
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10: What informed the appointment of Deputy Minister in the Presidency for Planning, Monitoring and Evaluation to lead the PIC? In terms of the PIC Act, the chairperson of the PIC can be a Deputy Minister of Finance or which if it's a Deputy Minister of Finance, they must be appointed by the Minister of Finance. But in consultation with Cabinet, any other Deputy Minister from the economic cluster can be appointed. A Deputy Minister, Seiso Mogai, is a Deputy Minister within the economic cluster. And so therefore it's in line with the provision of the PIC Act.
9: Khona manjalo uNtshabeni uphinde wamemezela ukuthi abanye abashayeli baseNingizimu Afrika sebazosebenzisa amalayisense azohlala eminyaka eyishumi ngaphambi kokuthi avuselelwe.
10: 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Heavy commercial and public transport vehicles will remain subject to existing two.
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2: Okay. Oh God. Okay.
1: It's not what you know.
2: Okay. No.
1: 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I didn't know section 27. I know nothing. I'm as dumb as two bricks.
2: I'm sorry.
1: Yeah. But it's okay because you know what? Whether we like it or not, they're gonna make our name anyway. Cause you can just see, you know, when, especially when remember he's a judge.
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5: 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And yeah, we're South Africa and every team that plays against us, they go 120%. But I think for us now, we are ready for any team that we're going to face.
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6: You know, if I take you back to Denny 2010, I was such a green kid, 18 years of age, lucky to even be on the team, came away with 5 medals, 2 golds. It all started from there. My whole career kicked off in Delhi. So this Commonwealth journey of mine has been unbelievable. It's really, you know, even 4 years ago when I got just a silver and 4 fourths. It was important for me to go through that.
3: Kafishano Leclerc uthi ke akusithatha usibuyisele emumva kunyaka ka-2010 la wayeneminyaka khona ke eyishumi neshagalombili nalapho aqala khona ukwenza kahle eqenjini lakuleli lakwazi ukubuya nendondo ezinhlanu okubalwa ezimbili zalo ke igolide. 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
6: Yeah, obviously you don't want to lose the player, you know, it's something he's hot, one of the hottest properties in South Africa. You don't want to lose him. It's been a lot of media speculation and I'm sure in the next day or two you'll hear some more, you know. Right now, as I said, I came here to the press conference and another player got sold. So he went to Pirates. So, yeah.
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7: We're playing the best team in the world. Couldn't come at a better time for us. We've had a month together. I think we've made good shifts. I think we've got an understanding of our DNA and the game we want to play. And, you know, we just need to get better. And now we're going to be tested against, you know, phenomenal side, you know, on their home pitch.
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0: 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What am Champa guys against the Utmund Abbe and Avangan making Sutapaning?
1: Like a cossack,
0: Sapakona,
1: I can tell you.
0: Sapang, no pasty, was some grooving.
1: Oh,
0: no pasty, was some consuin.
1: Aye,
0: no pasty, seven eye.
1: I can't. We are figure up and says, Joba Makas at Band, that is a foot to Melunga Kelapaya, so who means it don't have an air cool.
0: Well, I shall track. I would say, Manjo in the Luto in the Manja, Yazo to Linda Yazo table.
1: I have one Jan.
0: I'm
1: called and you won't come.
0: I know,
8: won't come with a nice saloon gun.
1: Yay, foot.
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3: Because of the way Mr. Perumal was insisting this, it was brief conversations that he would phone me and say, hey, we need to do this, or hey, we need to start moving with this matter. I was also going on leave, so... And I'm going to repeat it, and I know it's going to sound like I'm repeating it ad nauseum, but my gut was not feeling comfortable compared to the 27 I had done in 2023 versus this.
4: And at that stage, there's no evidence, so...
3: There's nothing. There's no evidence.
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4: There's excitement, some days there's stress, but depending more on the excitement, I think for the first time we're going to play in a non-promotional league, so we don't have the stress of wanting to get promotion, that we must be number one or at least we must be in the top three. So the focus is really on us settling.
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5: 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But it sounds like everybody's really excited about the squad, and obviously the way they played in the first three games is really impressive.
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5: No, it's fine. I don't even know what's happening. I'll be very honest with you. I've stopped watching because we are so busy with preparation for blue lights that I just don't have the time to listen.
6: Yeah, and don't watch because it will really, if they call you, you leave the country.
5: Okay. Oh, God. Okay.
6: It's, not what you, it's not what you know.
5: Okay. No.
6: Today, I didn't know Section 28. I didn't know Section 27. I know nothing. I'm as dumb as 2 bricks.
5: I'm sorry.
6: Yeah. But it's okay because, you know what? Whether we like it or not, they're going to make our names shit anyway because you can just see. You know, when, especially when, remember he's a judge. You know, for him to make a comment, oh, well, this is basic law 101. I'm surprised you don't know it with your 30 years experience.
5: Oh, I don't even know what to say to that.
6: Exactly. And he's, you know, and he makes faces, they laugh with each other while you're still answering. It's so unprofessional.
5: Yeah, no, yeah. I don't want to go there.
6: Yeah.
3: Kanti ke uRamsamy uphinde watshela ikhomishana ke ngesikhathi bephikisana ngesinqumo sokuqhubeka nophenyo ngo-50 million amarandi owakhokhelwa baka-Medicare 24 ababenenkontileka ne-SAPS. 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
7: There was a lot of discomfort and annoyance about this whole instruction.
8: And to your knowledge, did anything further happen about this 50 million rand investigation, if it was an investigation? I mean, we see in the summons, she says that she has authorized the Section 2028-1A investigation, so let's assume for present purposes that's what happened. Did anything further, to your knowledge, happen about this part?
7: Prior to me being removed, there was a lot of distrust, discord. As I stated before, if you went against what Perumal was wanting to do. You were attacked by Advocate Johnson. So at that point, I was currently at the target. I was literally the bullseye for that attack. And in the meeting, I had asked specifically, what has happened with those? And because I knew that Advocate Johnson had given instructions to the whole team that once it's received, it must be given to the financial investigator, Mr. Venan, that was designated on the matter. So in April, and if memory serves, it was in the meeting of the 24th of April, 2025. Yes, it was. It is in the notes. I had asked what was this about, and where are we with this investigation? What has been done? To the extent that Venant had not been given the USB, Perumal denies the knowledge of the 28s being done.
3: Right, uyena ke lo Drushanta Ramsamo be ongummeli ke ophikweni oluphenya ngenkohlakalo. 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Ake simcaphune.
9: I have, as the minister, placed Mr. Dylan Perumal on suspension from his position as the chief investigator of South Africa's investigative directorate against corruption, pending disciplinary action and disciplinary processes. And the NDPP, in terms of his powers, also in terms of authority, you would understand that there are delegations at which level you deal with what, has started a disciplinary process for employees within the purview of his purview who have been found wanting at IDEC, and that has commenced. Mr. Brian Padiaki and Mr. Suleiman Buluchan have already been suspended pending disciplinary proceedings against them.
3: Ya lapha ke unqonqoshe beqinisekisa ukuthi ke mphenyo omkhulu kuyona iIDEC uDulian Perumal usemisiwe, kube ke kusalinda ukuthi ke aqondise obugwegwe. 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
9: Regarding the wrong perception that has been created in the public domain that IDEC is dominated by prosecutors and investigators of Indian origin, I would like to set the record straight and dispel this perception. IDEC's demographic profile with regards to prosecutors and investigators are as follows. The breakdown of investigators are 81.2% are Africans, which is a total of 56 of them. 7.3% are colors, which is 5. 10.1% are Indians, which is 7. 1.5%, which is 1%. Which is calculated at 1.5, is white. The breakdown of prosecutors are 20 of them, which comprises 50% Africans, 7 who are Indian, which comprises 17.5%, and white, 13, which is 32.5%. It is clear from these statistics that the demographic composition is a reflective of the population demographics of the country. And let me make it clear that wrongdoing is wrongdoing. It should not be allowed to happen irregardless of who they are involved or who is involved and their race.
3: Kanti ke unqonqoshe ubesegcizelela ukuthi wonke ke amacumbe asithi amanye amacala ke aqhutshwa noma aphenywa yona IDEC azobuyekezwa.
9: The various activities are underway to rebuild trust and public confidence, which include the following amongst others. Under human resource management and development, that the branch has been tasked to commence with the process of analyzing the job profiles against CVs of the people who are holding the positions in IDEC. This analysis of all 146 staff members in IDEC will be completed by the 14th of August 2026. All employees in IDEC will undergo lifestyle audit as a matter of urgency. A skilled, experienced investigator is being appointed by the SIU to be seconded to the NPA to conduct a full case audit on all cases. In the interim, the NPS is finalizing the consideration of the CID cases enrollment. All Section 28(1) and 13 authorization will be evaluated against mandate, intake criteria and referral mechanisms. There will be an evaluation of all cases currently on the court roll to ensure that people are correctly charged. NDPP will outline in detail as these are his areas of operation. A process to improve operational management of the directorate is underway, which includes a review of standard operating procedure and related issues. IDEC will ensure that they build a sustainable in-house capacity to deal with digital forensic matters.
3: Wena ke lo ngqongqoshe wezobulungiswa nokuthuthukiswa komthethosisekelo uMamloko Kubayo khuluma njengamanje laphaya kwisithangamisa bezindaba ePitoli eqinisekisa phakathi kokunyutha amacala aphenywa i-IDEC azobuyekezwa kanti-ke nezikhulu zawo zizocutshungulwa futhi ukuthi-ke ziphila kanjani phecelezi lifestyle audit. 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
3: look at another game it's a different opponent, different game. And we said we'll take it one game at a time. And obviously, taking it one game at a time and prepare. We still have another training session to prepare. And then we'll take it from there. Like most West African teams, very physical, aerially very good, quick, strong, like most West African teams. And we've played so many of the West African teams, they have similar traits. In actual fact, the 33 teams in our group are all similar. You know, so, but obviously, different game plan.
0: Bekusakubeka ukuthi ke umdlalo ohlukile kakhulu lo futhi onamaqhinga ahlukile ongafani neminye imidlalo okumele ke ibhekisiswe. 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
4: Will be communicated because I've seen this thing. It's so sensitive because now every day you get this story, this. But we are there. We are done. It's a matter of the committee must sit down. The tax team has done its job. The committee must sit down and make a final recommendation. And you know, after
0: kumele ke sisheshise ngokukhulu kushesha ngoba ke ziningi izitori ekhulunywayo lapha nalapha ya kodwa ke ikomiti ke lenza ngokusemandleni ukuthi ke lo daba basheshe baliphothule ke ngokukhulu ke 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
4: not influence whether positive or negative because we are dealing with criteria that have been set there. If we want the best coach, if we need to go to, we must be satisfied with, and obviously the presentation of a coach because Hugo Bruce, like I can tell you, he promised us to say, look, I'm going to qualify for AFCON and I'm going to qualify for the World Cup. And if I don't
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11: 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Sesilinda your final academic record or report. 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
11: 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Academic, it means what your current qualification. It's either grade 11 or grade 12 or grade 9. 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That's proof of residence, which means ile yamanzi noma ya chief eshoyo ukuthi wena uhlala ku standbani noma i proof of address kamzali ukuthi umi umntanami lo uhlala la. 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
0: Yes.
11: Mo tsheliwe kuthiwa it's conditional. 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
11: Please check, please upload, we are waiting for you. 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